We just want to say, on behalf of myself and the crew, thank you very much for being here.

I wanted to return to the sender, but I never heard of again. So I turned to the next, pushed the burden on them. She's immersed, usually I'd be the first to defend, but I'm showing no concern, it's a trend. Tables turn, I'm pulling out, we had a date confirmed, but to me

don't even know what the issue is. So it's happening slightly. If I knew what the issue is, then I could ride that. I could say, you know what, I messed up. Right. But when you don't know, it's probably. That's what she's saying. That, look, if you want to talk now, yeah, I might just say emotional things, yeah. I might not mean it or whatever, but it's your decision. Like, if you want it now, then. And to me, that used to be annoying. Like, so what you're basically saying, like, I'm busting you. After a while, yeah, she had to learn, and I had to learn, that okay, she does need process, but we had to come to agreement that, listen, we

0: What's up, girl?
1: He stood me up again.
0: Again? Mm-hmm. Well, what's up with this guy? Do you really like him that much?
1: Yes, honey. I love him. He is fun. He does a lot of nice things for me.
0: I know he used to do nice stuff for you, but what has he done for you lately?